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2: 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Kept no secrets. She saw my strengths. Told her my weakness. We were invisible. In the city lights, but I never

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Me in my house alone. 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Who says I can't be free from all of the things that I used to be?